He was certain, so was I. There was comfort in her sighs. Dreams and ideas should not be the same thing. You waited, smiling for this. Oh, she'd want it if she knew she could take it. I thought to be careful, be cautious, but you just wished harder. You waited, smiling for this.

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You

0: Something broken. 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I am not joking. I might just leave soon. Don't build hope on something broken. I am not cartoon. Cry for help. 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I might just leave soon.
1: Color Radio. Freies Radio für Dresden.